0: What? Babe, start the car. Bitch ass niggas. Yeah, now what?
1: Get in the car now. Let's
0: yeah, let's go.
1: Go.
0: Let's go.
1: Pull
0: let's
1: it
0: go.
1: Out. Let's go.
0: All right. Yeah. But I got him.
1: This is crazy. Why'd you just throw it out of the car? This is so stupid. What are you doing? Why are we even out here? Why are we out here? What's going on? This is retarded, yo. This is crazy. Never again. You throw everything away for what?

Right now, I'm going to introduce you. I'm going to expand the club and introduce you. Miss Sarah Dash, all right? No mistake.

0: 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Yeah.
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Anacão. 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Deep down in the jungle, last I banging my first bongo. Every monkey like to be in my place instead of me, cause I'm the king of bongo, baby, I'm the king of bongo bong.

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But where you think you are strong, you are weak. Your lies tell us the truth we will use against you. Your secrecy shows us where we will strike. Your weapons reveal your fear for all to see. From Cairo to Quito, a new world is forming. 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

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Say, hey, Miss Carter. Give me some.

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Back to the Future 2. Daniel Day-Lewis. Sunsets.

democracy. My voice. Enjoying ceviche in Peru and seeing a double rainbow while listening to Bitches Brew as recorded by Miles Davis. That's cool.

0: apparel and ad girls. You know what I mean? You know what I mean? You know what I mean?
1: I like it when you're under the ocean and all you can feel is calm.
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3: 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Another world.
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Apparently, it sounds something like this. This is called a CP70. 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
1: Yeah.
0: I'm gonna go to the next one.

This is KAOS. You and I are listening to Chaos in Los Angeles. Let's go to the telephones now and take a request. Yes?

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Apparently, it sounds something like this. This is called a CP70. It's a very kind of old school keyboard. I love it very much. And this is featured on Girl on Fire.

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1: That is the wickedest sound that play, and it is the new celebrity. Along with all Massive and all cool lineup, them can't get me out. When it comes to championship, if we have it. And when it comes to dignitary, oh God, we're not talking about the business. We have it very, very, very, very, very, very, very, very, very, very, very, very, very, very, very, very, very, very, very, very, very, very, very, very, very, very, very, very, very, very, very, very, very, very, very, very, very, very, very, very, very, very, very, very, very, very, very, very, very, very, very, very, very, very, very, very, very, very, very, very, very, very, very, very, very, very, very, very, very, very, very, very, very, very, very, very, very, very, very, very, very, very, very, very, very, very, very, very, very, very, very, very, very, very, very, very, very, very, very, very, very, very, very, very, very, very, very, very, very, very, very, very, very, very, very, very, very, very, very, very, very, very, very, very, very, very, very, very, very, very, very, very, very, very, very, very, very, very, very, very, very, very, very, very, very, very, very, very, very, very, very, very, very, very, very, very, very, very, very, very, very, very, very, very, very, very, very, very, very, very, very, very, very, very, very, very, very, very, very, very, very, very, very, very, very, very, very, very, very,

Just watch around. It's one of those songs I would fade down if I was in the studio. So I'm like, I don't know how it ends, but I'm going to just stop just like that. Like, what am I supposed to do now?

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Democracy. My voice. Enjoying ceviche in Peru and seeing a double rainbow while listening to Bitches Brew as recorded by Miles Davis. That's cool.

0: apparel and ad girls. You know what I mean? 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You know what I mean?
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1: 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Here's a sample.
2: Yeah, niggas want an intro, huh? It's who banging, nigga? We don't need no motherfucking introduction.
3: Un, dos, un, dos.